kidding. It is TOS, the Mountain of Pure Rock, and Break Stuff, Limp Bizkit, from 99 Significant Other album. Sam Rivers, former bass player, would have been 49 years old

have been 49 years old today. We're thinking about him. And we'll play a different track tonight featuring Sam. He's been on a bunch of Limp Bizkit albums. And would have been 49 today. Rush Man is on, a rock slide in progress. We got new Cage the Elephant coming up. Also Guns N' Roses and Roll Your Own. 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

Tomo and Mandy all morning and pure rock slides all day. It's just what hard-working Mainers need to power through the day. This is Maine's mountain of pure rock, TOS. Now get out there and give us some, bub.

0: This is TOS, the Mountain of Pure Rock. Loving those beaches in Tennessee. That is brand new, Cage the Elephant. I've never been to Tennessee. I think I might have flown over it, but I've seen no stinking beaches. Give me the beach in OOB. Also pretty tied up, Guns N' Roses, From Ashes to New, Korn and Limp Bizkit wrapping up a rock slide. 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Maine's legendary all-request night show at 9 o'clock. Got something to add? Would love to hear from you. 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
2: A Monday warrior, mean strike. 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
1: 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Alex Lifeson and Geddy Lee on stage at the Garden.
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1: And you could be there for it. 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
3: Developing rain tonight, temperatures in the middle 50s, light southeast winds, rain will end as showers and cloudy tomorrow afternoon, upper 60s, becoming partly cloudy tomorrow night, middle to upper 50s, clouds and some occasional sun on Friday, middle to upper 70s, partly sunny on Saturday, near 70, sunny for Sunday and Labor Day. This is Mountain Morning Show meteorologist Russ Murley from the NormsUseCars.com weather desk.
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In South Portland, it's TOS, the Mountain of Pure Rock. 1,000 horsepower with Godsmack. 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
1: 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Thanks.

0: should it have stayed home? Theory of a Dead Man on TOS, the Mountain of Pure Rock, Winnebago, as they continue their tour with Seven Dust. Maybe you caught them at the Hampton Casino Ballroom. Puddle of Mud before that from the app. I think those bands toured together, if I'm not mistaken, back in the day. Seven Dust, The Perfect Circle, Godsmack, and Metallica, Call of Cthulhu, You Stoner. 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

0: This is TOS. Mountain of Pure Rock, Social Distortion tonight from the new album, Born to Kill, on Roll Your Own. Also, we had some pure rock there from Jimmy's Chicken Shack from the app. And hi, it is the After Hours Rush, sponsored by Farmingdale Self Storage. And we got another hour to go, speaking of hi. So get ready for the second half of Maine's legendary All Request Night Show. More ZZ Top tickets with Tomo and Mandy tomorrow morning. That show is coming right up here on Sunday, Maine Savings Amphitheater in Bangor, with Lonesome George Thorogood.
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2: A Monday warrior, mean stride. Today's Tom Sawyer, mean pride.
1: That's right. Alex Lifeson and Geddy Lee on stage at the Garden.
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1: Just survive a round of the wacky, zany, goofy radio-type quiz show with Tomo and Mandy right around 9 a.m. the week of September 7th. If you do, you'll qualify for the grand prize drawing for a pair of tickets to see Rush in

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1: Developing rain tonight, temperatures in the middle 50s, light southeast winds, rain will end as showers and cloudy tomorrow afternoon, upper 60s, becoming partly cloudy tomorrow night, middle to upper 50s. Clouds and some occasional sun on Friday, middle to upper 70s, partly sunny on Saturday, near 70, sunny for Sunday and Labor Day. This is Mountain Morning Show meteorologist Russ Murley from the NormsUsedCars.com weather desk.
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1: 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Am I driving okay?
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0: 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We heard some Pantera from the app. 5 minutes alone. From Ashes to Do, Crossfade, Rob Zombie, and Kiss, Strutter Live. Kicking off the second half of Roll Your Own. 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Some blues happening this weekend, the Rewind Show with Jay Stu and Paul Wolf, 5 o'clock on Saturday and Sunday, to relive the Blues Festival this weekend that happened in Harbor Park in Rockland. What an amazing weekend it was.
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1: When you say skin, what does that mean? 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
2: All right, yep. 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Anyway, to celebrate this weekend's box office premiere of the Fantastic Four, First Steps, Fortnite is releasing skins of all four Fantastic Four characters. Here's the official press release. Marvel's First Family has set off on their latest expedition into Fortnite. These outfits will land in the shop tomorrow. So it's been over a year since I logged in to play Fortnite. I'm definitely going to get back in tomorrow because I need to get me a Pedro Pascal Fantastic Four skin.
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0: New York's own Des Rocks on TOS, the mountain of pure rock when the love is gone. On Roll Your Own with the Wicker Man from Iron Maiden from the app. After Hours on TOS brought to you by Farmingdale Self Storage. We're going to set you up with a rock slide. Allison Chains will get us there for Errol, New Hampshire. Also got a recap out of the cellar. Ozzy, new Motionless in White, and more on the way.
1: TOS, the mountain of pure rock, has more fabulous prizes. And we're ending summer with a big one. How would you and a guest like tickets to see Rush on their 50-something tour in Boston on Monday, September 14th?
2: A Monday warrior, mean stride. 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
1: That's right, Alex Lifeson and Geddy Lee on stage at the Garden.
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1: And you can be there for
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1: Just survive a round of the wacky, zany, goofy radio-type quiz show with Tom O and Mandy right around 9 a.m. the week of September 7th. 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
3: Developing rain tonight, temperatures in the middle 50s, light southeast winds, rain will end as showers and cloudy tomorrow afternoon, upper 60s, becoming partly cloudy tomorrow night, middle to upper 50s. Clouds and some occasional sun on Friday, middle to upper 70s, partly sunny on Saturday, near 70, sunny for Sunday and Labor Day. This is Mountain Morning Show meteorologist Russ Murley from the NormsUseCars.com weather desk.
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0: TOS Bangor, WTUX Goldsboro, and on the TOS app. This is Maine's mountain of pure rock. 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
1: For September 2nd, 1963, the CBS Evening News was lengthened from 15 to 30 minutes. Don't suppose we could reverse that, could we? 1976, the first issue of Musician Magazine was published. I don't think Jay Stu made it on that cover. He'd have to be pretty young. 73, Billy Martin was fired as manager of the Detroit Tigers. Martin was relieved of his duties 3 days after ordering his pitchers to throw spitballs against Cleveland Indian batters. Oh, isn't that nice? Actor Keanu Reeves is 62 today.
2: Okay, wait. If you guys are really us, what number are we thinking of? 69, dudes! Whoa. We gotta get back to the report.
1: Happy birthday to the late Sam Rivers. Dropping things left and right. Would have been 49 today. He started the band with Fred Durst and John Otto in 1994. He was the low end behind many an album. Out of the Cellar and Sam Rivers with Limp Bizkit on TOS.
3: 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Keep on rolling, baby. You know what time it is.

It is TOS, the Mountain of Pure Rock. Happy birthday to Sam Rivers, former bass player of Limp Bizkit. He would have been 49 years old today. Roland from Chocolate Starfish and the hot dog flavored water that he was on. As you remember, Sam Rivers, Rush Man taking you through a rock slide. You're Shinedown on TOS.

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0: Motionless in White on TOS, the Mountain of Pure Rock. Also featuring Skylar Grey, it's Rest in Peace. Green Day, Ozzy, Shinedown, and Limp Bizkit in there. 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
1: A Stuart, Florida tiki bar had to call the cops when an unusual happy hour crasher showed up. 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I said unusual.
2: Okay.
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1: 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That's the end of the story.
2: Did he have too much to drink?
1: 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No, they don't even serve Gatorade.
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0: TOS rocks with Cryogen. That is new from Muse. Also, the amazing Tool and the title track to the Enema album. 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Hey, have fun with Tomo and Mandy tomorrow. 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Good luck. Be safe. We'll catch you next time. And we'll kick off a rock slide with Nine Inch Nails in just a bit here on TOS.
1: TOS, the mountain of pure rock, has more fabulous prizes. And we're ending summer with a big one. 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
2: A Monday warrior, mean strike. Today's Tom Sawyer, mean pride.
1: That's right. Alex Lifeson and Geddy Lee on stage at the Garden.
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1: Just survive a round of the wacky, zany, goofy radio-type quiz show with Tomo and Mandy right around 9 a.m. the week of September 7th. 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
3: Developing rain tonight, temperatures in the middle 50s, light southeast winds, rain will end as showers and cloudy tomorrow afternoon, upper 60s, becoming partly cloudy tomorrow night, middle to upper 50s. Clouds and some occasional sun on Friday, middle to upper 70s, partly sunny on Saturday, near 70, sunny for Sunday and Labor Day. This is Mountain Morning Show meteorologist Russ Merley from the NormsUseCars.com weather desk.
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0: Tom O and Mandy in the morning. After that, we're on the job with Pure Rock Slides all day, starting at 10. 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
0: After that, we're on the job with Pure Rock Slides all day, starting at 10. 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

It's Tom O and Mandy in the morning. After that, we're on the job with Pure Oxlite all day. Starting at 10, this is Maine's Mountain of Pure Rock, TOS.

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1: Hey, it's Jay Stu from the TOS Heavy Lift. 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
1: 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Pantera, Soundgarden, STP, Korn, you'll hear it all. 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

0: has more fabulous prizes, and we're ending summer with a big one. 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
1: A Monday warrior, mean stride. Today's Tom Sawyer, mean pride.
0: That's right. Alex Lifeson and Geddy Lee on stage at the Garden.
1: I will choose a path.
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0: Thank you very kindly. It is the Mountain of Pure Rock, TOS, Mountain Morning Show, now officially in progress. My name is Tom O. Join me now, won't you, for a hearty and, yes, heartfelt good morning. Good morning to you, Nikki.
1: Good morning.
0: What a surprise.
1: I know, right?
0: Well, not for me.
1: No.
0: I knew it was coming. It wasn't totally a surprise.
1: Right.
0: But you're here for Mandy today. How are you with getting up in the morning?
1: Not too bad, actually. I do okay. I'm one of those people I need to, like, really take my time, give myself way too much time so I don't feel rushed. Yeah,
0: that's understandable.
1: You know?
0: So how long have you been here?
1: How long have I been for TOS?
0: No, this morning.
1: Oh, this morning? Oh, I got here at like 5:15.
0: Oh, way too early. That's way too early.
1: Yeah, yeah.
0: You must have been very lonely.
1: Well, you know, Bruce was here keeping me some company.
0: Oh,
1: so.
0: God, is he in that early, too?
1: Yeah, he locked me out. I was like, why is the door locked? Who's coming in besides me and Tom?
0: Right. Only people with the, well, or the secret code.
1: Yeah,
0: You got to have one or the other. But awesome. Thank you very much for coming in today.
1: Yeah, of course. Thanks for having me. I mean, 20 years ago when I did this, but I wasn't actually the morning show. I was a guest. I was in my lingerie. So today's a little more like,
0: that's right.
1: It's a little more laid back.
0: That's right. It was the first time I saw you recently when you came back after these years.
1: Yes.
0: And you're like, I think last time you saw me, I was in my underwear. And I said, I think every time I saw you, you were in your underwear. Because that was your thing at the time.
1: Right.
0: For those that don't know, yes, you were Darling Nikki.
1: Correct.
0: And God, was this early 2000s? What was the era? It was.
1: Yeah, it was because I was 21, so it was like 2004, okay. 2005 or something.
0: It's when our studios were over on the Witten Road there.
1: Correct.
0: And before we moved here, so that's how I break down the eras of my life, as the location of the TOS studios. That's how I think of things. So, yes, it was during the Witten Road days, and that was a lot of fun. We would go to events and... I think you even come up to Sugarloaf or...
1: Yeah, I did. It
0: First
1: was like,
0: Tracks. And...
1: Yeah, Win a Date with Darling Nikki to go see Motley Crue in Lewiston. I went up to Sugarloaf.
0: Were there dates involved and stuff?
1: Yeah,
0: I didn't remember that.
1: We went to Dead Season and went to a strip club. It was great.
0: I just remember you were always around.
1: Yeah.
0: That was great. But it's great to have you back and
1: looking forward
0: to spending the morning with you today. We've got Russ's... Outlook. It doesn't look that great for today, but we'll take a look at the weekend forecast. That is in our first news.
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0: Isolated showers Friday night, middle to upper 50s. Partly sunny at times. Isolated showers Saturday, low 70s. Sunny on Sunday and Monday. This is Mountain Morning Show meteorologist Russ Merley from the NormsUsedCars.com weather desk.
1: In sports, the Red Sox dropped their rubber match against the Seattle Mariners 8-3 at Fenway Park. Patrick Sandoval suffered the loss after allowing 4 runs, 3 of them earned, on 5 hits and 3 walks. Boston has now dropped 4 of its last 5 and will visit the Baltimore Orioles for a 4-game series that starts tonight at Camden Yards. The Patriots continue to shake up their roster ahead of the regular season. New England announced yesterday that it signed tight end Shane Zylstra to the Packers practice squad. In addition, the Pats waived rookie safety Eric Butler and rookie wide receiver Jimmy Kimble from injured reserve. And now from the Farmingdale Self-Storage News Desk, in Biddeford, thousands of residents are finding out that they were overcharged on their sewer bills.
2: No.
1: A combined $1.3 million is owed to around 4,300 customers after years of billing errors go all the way back to 2019. An auditor presented the findings to the Biddeford City Council on Tuesday. Biddeford interim city manager Cornell Wright said customers will be made whole by receiving credits equal to the amount they are owed on future sewer bills. City leaders say they also need to find out how to pay back people who have since moved out of Biddeford.
2: Huh?
1: Can you imagine being charged for an old sewer bill?
2: That's weird.
3: But what about feces?
2: Well, it is kind of about feces, but not real. It's like, indirectly, yeah.
1: Like, what do they send you a letter in the mail?
2: I wonder what was wrong with the billing system, I wonder. And why did they even tell anybody? Just keep the money. Don't say anything.
1: Right.
2: Wouldn't that have been a lot easier? Well, I'm sure that was the original plan.
1: Exactly. All right. Welsh Rarebit Day out of San Diego, California. Today is a day for a luxurious twist on an old standard sandwich. Okay, let's find out more about that.
2: Yeah.
4: Today is Welsh Rarebit Day, a play on the word rabbit, but there's no meat of any kind in this dish. It dates back to 1725, and it's a pure comfort peasant dish. Hot cheese sauce cooked in ale with spices poured over bread. No rabbit, no expensive ingredients, and something most kids will eat. Grown-ups, too. So hit the cheese aisle today and fancy up that grilled cheese Welsh style. I'm Bree Tennis.
2: Cheese whiz on bread?
1: I have to be honest, that sounds kind of good. Should I admit that on the radio?
2: Yeah. Well, I mean, it's a thing. It is a dish.
1: Yeah.
2: I don't think I've never had it.
1: Would you try it, though?
2: Of course. It's cheese and bread. There's nothing wrong with that.
1: Would you have to be paid money to try it?
2: No. I have cheese on anything.
1: Right, exactly.
2: Cheese makes everything better. Even just boring bread.
1: Yes. All right. Thanks to high temps in Spain, the hand fan is making a comeback. The traditional Spanish folding hand fan, or abanico, is small enough to fit in a purse and opens at a flick of a wrist, so it's perfect for those on the go to cool off with during the heat wave. Young and old are now using the old school fans, and they are on a top seller at festivals and markets across Western Europe.
2: Yeah. Everybody's got their fans.
1: Yeah, baby.
2: Fanning themselves.
1: Historians believe the folding fan reached Europe through Portuguese maritime trade in Asia in the 15th and 16th centuries. Really?
2: Right. Yeah. Before that, in order to cool off, they would just have their slaves blow on them repeatedly, and then that was your only option, I guess, back then. The hand fan. It's a Mountain of Pure Rock, TOS.

0: 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I'm Tom O. There's Nikki right there.
1: Good morning.
0: In for Mandy today. And a little drippy, Russ says it is going to taper off today, turning to just clouds by this afternoon. Then it's going to look nice. We head right on into the holiday weekend, so that's cool. Your fabulous prize today is another 4-pack of ZZ Top tickets. Oh, it's going to be a nice night on Sunday night.
1: I'm stoked that Cheap Trick is opening.
0: I know. I remembered that George Thorogood was appearing, and then Mandy reminded me yesterday that Cheap Trick was also performing, so that's going to be a great show.
1: Yeah.
0: Sunday night, Main Savings Amphitheater in Bangor. 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Yes, that will be our prize later on when we play our wacky, zany, goofy radio-type quiz show. I would like to wish you, Nikki, a happy Skyscraper Day.
1: Oh, gets really?
0: Top billing today. I think we are in the skyscraper of Augusta.
1: Well, have you ever seen those videos of people that actually do that? They like they climb skyscrapers and take video.
0: Yeah.
1: It's like a big deal.
0: Yeah, well, the one dude fell recently.
1: Oh, I missed that.
0: I bet that would have been a good video.
1: I'm sure that would have been gone viral.
0: Right. I mean, that's perspective you don't often get. You'd have to maybe edit out the screaming.
1: Right.
0: But yeah, no. And I'm not afraid of heights, but some of those videos of people like hanging off the crane at the top of the skyscraper and stuff, even that gives me that little feeling in my stomach.
1: You know, thank you.
0: I have no problem being on a roof or anything, but
1: When I went to the top of the Twin Towers, I was like, you know, I think I'm good. I'm gonna go down.
0: Right.
1: Yeah.
0: But do you have a height thing anyway? Are you afraid of heights in general?
1: A little bit, you know, like...
0: That brought it out then for sure, huh?
1: Yeah. It's nothing like crazy, but it's just like when you're out and it's an...

0: open concept on top of a building. Yeah. Yes. There was a guy that stripped naked in the elevator that day. I was in eighth grade.
1: Excellent.
0: It was great. It was great. Yeah, police took him out. I think somebody dared him for money, and we were all like, what's going on? There's a naked man in the elevator.
1: Well, you'll be prepared for when Jack shows up later on now. Actually, I don't think he got naked when he got trapped in the elevator, but you know he got trapped in the elevator for a number of hours.
0: He told me. He brought his phone in. We were in the elevator one day, and he's like, I'm like, what are you doing? He's like, I got trapped one day, and I was like, I'm sorry.
1: I've never ridden it since. Actually, I didn't ride it before that either.
0: Yeah.
1: It's haunted. It's a haunted elevator.
0: Well, it's
1: It just shows up on, it like shows up on a floor and the door opens and nobody gets out.
0: Okay, that's weird.
1: Right.
0: I told Goo, I told Goo, I was like, there is something about this building. And I said to him, there's like this, like, it feels like a ghost in the machine. That's literally what I said to him. It's really weird that you're saying that because we have not had this conversation.
1: We have not. No, we have not.
0: Weird.
1: No, it's a haunted elevator. I don't go in the elevator. No.
0: Oh, I'm definitely not going in now.
1: No. And it keeps me in shape.
0: Yes, me too.
1: By doing the stairs all the time. Let's see. International Cabernet Day. Cabernet Sauvignon. That's a white wine. I don't know why I'm asking. I'm assuming.
0: I thought it was red. So how do what I okay?
1: Oh,
0: obviously,
1: yes, right. Cab Sap. Yeah,
0: it's red, white, right?
1: Yeah, you're right. You're right. Cabernet Sauvignon.
0: Sauvignon. Ha ha.
1: U.S. Bowling League Day. I had no idea.
0: Do you like to bowl?
1: I haven't in a very long time, but sure, it's fun. I mean, it's an excuse to sit there with your friends and drink. I was in a bowling league. I was a fill-in on a team. And eventually they were like, we're just going to take the dummy score because you suck.
0: That would be me as well. I mean, it's fun, but like, I'm definitely not an expert.
1: No. I miss Candlepin, though. I haven't done that since I was a kid.
0: Big Lebowski Candlepin. Wait, well, no, that wasn't Candlepin.
1: No. Candlepin is the little, it's the little balls.
0: It's the little, yeah, it's the little ones. There's one in Brunswick, right?
1: Yeah, there's a few around still.
0: That one reminds me of Big Lebowski.
1: And, geez, that's about it for today. Nothing else really exciting. Is there? No, I don't. Well, that's a very short list. Very short.
0: That's too bad. Usually you guys are like, got quite a few going on.
1: I know. Well, and we covered National Welsh Rarebit Day, which is
0: that's true.
1: Cheese
0: yes.
1: whiz on... on bread, stale bread, so whatever.
0: Gross.
1: I don't think that'll be the subject of the game today, but
0: no.
1: something will be, as we will play our game to give you a 4-pack of ZZ Top tickets later on this morning. All right, let's do some Rush. That's happening next.
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2: 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When Jackson was state senate president, his son was one of the highest paid lobbyists in town.

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3: All of it stems from Tony Iommi. I mean, I'm still trying to outdo him. I know I never will, but I'll continue to try, man. So a lot of it is about him and his inspiration with me. I would say that, you know, me being a wannabe drummer has a lot to do with it. I mean, that's really what I do. I play drums on the guitar and get to move cool notes around. So Lars and I share that. You know, he wants to be a singer and guitar player, and I want to be a drummer. So we try to continue to impress each other. And that's, I think, where some of that healthy competition comes from.
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1: Good morning. Any leftover steadier rain will end as a few lingering showers, then cloudy this afternoon, upper 60s. A few showers this evening, otherwise cloudy overnight. Patchy fog, middle to upper 50s. Partly sunny at times, upper 70s tomorrow. Isolated showers Friday night, middle to upper 50s. Partly sunny at times, isolated showers Saturday, low 70s. Sunny on Sunday and Monday. This is Mountain Morning Show meteorologist Russ Merley from the NormsUsedCars.com weather desk.
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1: Good morning.
0: In for Mandy today. Russ says it's going to be a wet start to the day, but it'll be clearing out later on. He'll give you all the details of that forecast coming up in the news next.
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2: And you can be there for it. 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
9: You.
10: Good morning. Any leftover steadier rain will end as a few lingering showers, then cloudy this afternoon, upper 60s, a few showers this evening, otherwise cloudy overnight, patchy fog, middle to upper 50s. Partly sunny at times, upper 70s tomorrow. Isolated showers Friday night, middle to upper 50s. Partly sunny at times, isolated showers Saturday, low 70s. Sunny on Sunday and Monday. This is Mountain Morning Show meteorologist Russ Murley from the NormsUsedCars.com weather desk.
8: In sport.
9: Oh, sorry.
8: Oh, that was my fault.
9: Yeah. Always got to wait for the general.
8: In sports, the Red Sox are headed on the road after back-to-back losses. Boston has lost 6 of 8 games and has fallen to 75-65 after an 8-3 loss to the Seattle Mariners. Patrick Sandoval and Brayan Bello each allowed 4 runs in the setback. Roman Anthony went 3-for-5 and hit his second home run of the season. The Red Sox open a 4-game series against the Orioles.
9: Might as well.
8: The Orioles Thursday in Baltimore. It's just so much easier, you know?
9: And if you're hungry.
8: Yeah, there's that too, right? The Yankees outlasted the Los Angeles Angels 6-3 in 10 innings from Anaheim. Austin Wells went 2-for-2 with a pair of runs batted in. New York has won 4 of its last 5 and will visit the San Diego Padres for a 3-game

0: series that begins tomorrow. All right, and now from the Farmingdale Self-Storage Desk, News Desk, sorry, autumn hunting. So in Manchester, New Hampshire, autumn hunting season is underway. As of September 1st, hunters are now allowed to hunt gray squirrels and black bears. Have you ever had gray squirrel?
1: I have. Brunswick stew. Same. Brunswick stew has squirrel.
0: My dad cooked it up. I think it tastes like chicken. What do you think?
1: It's a white meat.
0: Yeah, sure. It tastes like chicken.
1: It's delicious.
0: My friend from New York was up and she had it and I was like,
1: she freaked out.
0: Yeah, she's really from Massachusetts, but we gave her like the legit Maine experience.
1: Yeah.
0: Thanks to my dad. Hunting season for turkey, pheasant, deer, and moose starts in the coming weeks. Officials with the White Mountain National Forest say visitors should consider wearing bright blaze orange so other hunters can easily see them.
1: That's so weird. Interesting idea.
0: What about hot pink for the ladies?
1: They were thought about making that an option for hunting in Maine, I believe. They thought about making pink. As long as it shows up, then they just stuck with the blaze orange.
0: I would hunt if there was hot pink.
1: Oh, is that?
0: Jump right on. That's all it takes for me. It's all the aesthetic, baby.
1: Okay. Interesting.
0: All right. Dwayne Keithy D. Davis plans to appeal conviction after Tupac trial. He needs to change it to Beefy D, but that's just my opinion.
1: Oh, Keithy D, no doubt.
0: Dwayne Keithy D. Davis is adamant about appealing his conviction following the Tupac murder trial. Mark Mayfield has the details.
2: You don't know me, I've been stressing in the spotlight.
1: Oh, you gotta play Tupac, of course.
0: Yeah, baby.
3: A jury in Las Vegas found the 63-year-old former gang member guilty of first-degree murder with the use of a deadly weapon following closing arguments on Monday. The jury took 90 minutes to deliberate the verdict, but it only took seconds for Davis to announce his plans to appeal the ruling. The trial lasted for 10 days and featured testimony from 27 witnesses. Prosecutors argue that Davis obtained a gun and orchestrated the violent shooting of Shakur and Marion Suge Knight after the rapper fought with the Davis nephew, Orlando Anderson, at the MGM Grand on the night of September the 7th, 1996.
0: Right.
3: I'm Mark Mayfield.
1: So 30 years ago.
0: Yeah, and you know what's crazy is he's the only one that's being charged for anything. Like, come on, you're telling me one person was behind this?
1: Well, how can you even have witnesses for something that was 30 years ago? I got no idea. Right. There is not one event that I could describe to you in my life 30 years ago.
0: That's a very valid point.
1: Right?
0: So strange. All right. A candidate for county supervisor in Northern California, has died after falling while campaigning this weekend.
1: Oh, no.
0: Bruce Guidici? I don't know.
1: Sure.
0: Who was running for District 5 supervisor in Calaveras County slipped while knocking on doors on a steep driveway Sunday.
1: Jeez.
0: A homeowner called 911, but Guidici passed away the next day. Ooh, boy. He was set to face Clyde Clapp in a November runoff, and Guidici's campaign is still asking voters to vote for him.
1: That is so weird. That's the weirdest part of that story. I mean, I feel bad that the guy died while he was out knocking on doors, obviously, but I mean, they're like, still, I'll vote for him, but that county supervisor's office is going to stink after a while, I'm telling you. That's right. I mean,
0: can't miss that smell.
1: Just odd. The other guy must be really bad if you're going to vote for the dead guy.
0: Yeah.
1: Just saying.
0: It's pretty desperate.
1: It's a mountain of pure rock, TOS.

0: TOS, the Mountain of Pure Rock. It is the Mountain Morning Show. System of a Down. I'm Tom O. There's Nikki right there.
1: Good morning.
0: And for Mandy today, Russ is calling for, well, our rain to taper to showers by this afternoon. Some may linger longer than that. It'll be in the 70s today. A California driver got a ticket for hogging the fast lane. It's about time. Violation officers dubbed left lane camping. This is something I think we can all get behind.
1: Left lane camping.
0: Where you just get out there in the
1: hang out in the
0: fast lane, but you don't go fast. In the passing lane, and you just hang out there.
1: That is so annoying.
0: California Highway Patrol says it happened the other day at Highway 101. They spotted a black Honda sedan poking along at 58 miles per hour in the left lane.
1: Come on.
0: I don't know if it's 65 there, I'm assuming. They created such a backup, at least five vehicles had to pass on the right. Well, that happens every day.
1: Right. And they gave this guy a ticket.
0: Yes. The driver was cited under state law requiring slower traffic to keep right. That is a law. I know in California, anyway.
1: I know that cops have better things to do. However, maybe if they were giving tickets for people doing this nonsense, quote-unquote nonsense, would happen a lot less. Get out of the way.
0: It happens all the time.
1: It does, yeah.
0: They remind people that driving too slowly can be just as dangerous as speeding. Well, that's true, because then you get everybody all pissed off anyway.
1: Exactly.
0: But, I mean, only five people? That's not bad. I've been like the 11th car behind.
1: Right.
0: And we all pass them on the right, but... all right, let's do some, what do we got for Pure Rock?
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1: On TV, Troy Jackson says,
2: "You should keep more of what you earn."
1: But Jackson's actual record in Augusta means Mainers pay more and keep far less. Your property taxes were already too high. Then Jackson's failed leadership in Augusta made it worse. As president of the Maine Senate, Troy raised property taxes on Maine seniors, voting twice to eliminate property tax relief. And under Jackson's failed leadership, Mainers paid more of their income on property taxes than any other state in the country. It's part of Troy's troubling pattern of making your life cost more. Maine electric bills surged 36%, the highest increase in America. And Maine had the highest property taxes in America. Look at his record. Troy Jackson made Maine more expensive, and you're paying the price.
3: I'm Susan Collins, candidate for Senate, and I've approved this message.
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5: Good morning. Any leftover steadier rain will end as a few lingering showers, then cloudy this afternoon, upper 60s. A few showers this evening, otherwise cloudy overnight, patchy fog, middle to upper 50s. Partly sunny at times, upper 70s tomorrow. Isolated showers Friday night, middle to upper 50s. Partly sunny at times, isolated showers Saturday, low 70s. Sunny on Sunday and Monday. This is Mountain Morning Show meteorologist Russ Merley from the NormsUseCars.com weather desk.
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7: Hi, I'm Tom Baudet from Motel Sachs. School is back in session and football season's just around the corner, and that means all you quarterbacks and cheerleaders will be looking to get laid. 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I'm Tom Baudet from Motel Sex, and we'll leave the light on for you. 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

0: TOS, the Mountain of Pure Rock. It is the Mountain Morning Show, Led Zeppelin, 719. I'm Tom O. There's Nikki right there.
1: Good morning.
0: She's in for Mandy today. Russ is calling for, some tapering. We'll have some tapering of the snow. I'm sorry, the rain. Snow. Wow.
1: Whoa, dude, no.
0: Let's not
1: pump
0: rush
1: the brakes.
0: Things very, yeah. He will give you the forecast coming up in the news, then we chat with him right after that.
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3: 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Here's everything you need to know, beginning with meteorologist Russ Merley.
4: Good morning. Periods of rain and showers. Clouds linger this afternoon, upper 60s. A few showers this evening, otherwise cloudy, middle to upper 50s. Partly sunny at times, warm tomorrow, upper 70s. Isolated showers Friday night, middle to upper 50s. Partly sunny at times Saturday with isolated showers, 70 to 74. Sunny on Sunday and Labor Day. This is Mountain Morning Show meteorologist Russ Merley from the NormsUseCars.com weather desk.
5: Thank you.
3: In sports, the Red Sox will regroup after dropping their recent series. The team fell to the Mariners 8-3 last night, losing two of three games in the series at Fenway Park. Starting pitcher Patrick Sandoval was charged with the loss after allowing three earned runs over four innings of work. The Red Sox are now 75-65 on the season as they get to set open a four-game road series against the Oreos. Oreos again.
5: That's right.
3: Man, Orioles tonight in Baltimore. Maybe I want a snack.
5: Yeah, that's probably it.
3: The Patriots continue to shake up their roster ahead of the regular season. New England announced yesterday that it signed tight end Shane Zylstra to the practice squad. In addition, the Pats waived rookie safety Eric Butler and rookie wide receiver Jimmy Kibble from injured reserve. All right. What am I doing here? I'm having a squirrel moment. Oh, this is a really interesting from the Farmingdale self-storage news desk.
5: Okay.
3: This is a really interesting story.
5: Good.
3: From Chapel Hill, North Carolina. There's a promising study involving a possible new treatment for tick-borne red meat allergy. Researchers at the University of North Carolina published findings this week showing how to potentially neutralize the condition, which makes eating beef, pork, and dairy dangerous. The team isolated rare antibodies from malaria survivors in Mali. The new lab study tests show those protective proteins successfully block the allergy trigger in local patient blood samples. Scientists say tests show these antibodies act like a shield against the allergy reaction, calling it a breakthrough that could pave the way for a preventative drug. That's...
5: Oh, so it's preventative. So it doesn't help if you already get it? I wonder.
3: I guess. I mean, I got excited reading it. And then towards the end, I was like, well, wait a minute. What are we talking about here? But still, though, it seems kind of like it's progress. So.
5: Oh, yeah. And that would be the worst. I mean, well, I don't know if it's the worst. Compared to Lyme disease or whatever. Mountain spotted fever. I don't know. But... not being able to eat red meat, that'd be a tough one.
3: Yeah, for sure. Especially as somebody who grew up on game.
5: Right.
3: All right, in what may have looked like a classic cartoon come to life, a roadrunner squared off with a coyote in California. Birdwatcher and photographer Alexander DeBarros tells KTLA, this time the coyote won.
5: Oh.
3: Here is more on that.
6: Took just a couple quick pictures just to confirm, is that actually a roadrunner in its mouth? Upon review, the answer was yes. We all freaked out as the coyote just ran over the hill and disappeared.
3: Wow. So apparently this is the first known photograph of a coyote consuming a greater roadrunner.
5: Right, because he never catches up.
3: Right?
5: He's always falling off the cliff.
3: Right.
5: Or whatever, or running into the painted tunnel on the... Cliffside.
3: Right.
5: Always cliffs.
3: That was always my favorite cartoon growing up.
5: So, I wonder what sort of Acme product he used to finally capture the Roadrunner. He tried them all.
3: Oh, God. All right. Local authorities in a Thai resort city have issued a crackdown on prostitution ahead of a visit from the U.S. Navy aircraft carrier carrying 5,000 sailors and Marines who have been sea for over 200 days.
5: Oh, boy.
3: Oh, that's going to be good.
5: They're going to wear those ladies out.
3: Uh-huh. The USS Abraham Lincoln will dock on Wednesday at Thailand's resort city of Pattaya.
5: Yeah.
3: I don't know. The visit has raised hopes in an economic boost.
5: Well, yeah.
3: There's going to be boosting going on. I don't know.
5: Yeah.

0: Ahead of its arrival, police are preparing additional patrols around the main beachfront and nightlife district following raids over the weekend that led to 40 to 50 people being detained for suspected prostitution. Prostitution is illegal in Thailand, and despite occasional crackdowns, the sex industry is openly visible in major tourism hubs.
1: Yeah, that's what I always heard. But it is illegal there. Interesting.
0: That is interesting, yeah.
1: And they have been really cracking down. As a matter of fact, when you walk up to the door of a brothel in Thailand, it says, we're closed. Beat it. Right? It's an old joke. It's classic. Oh, what are you going to do? It's the Mound of Pure Rock, TOS, Rage.

0: TOS, the Mountain of Pure Rock. It is the Mountain Morning Show. And Rage Against the Machine. 7:31. I'm Tom O. There's Nikki right there.
1: Good morning.
0: In for Mandy today. And that is perfect time to see if we are hooked up with our meteorological madman, Russ Merlin. Good morning.
2: Good morning to you.
0: What's going on?
2: I'm forecasting and broadcasting. What's going on there at the Blueberry Broadcasting Complex?
0: Hanging out with Nikki this morning.
1: How's it going?
2: Hi, Nikki. How's it going hanging out with Tom O?
1: Oh, you know, it's like a blast from the past 20 years later.
0: Right. At least.
1: Yeah.
2: Yes.
0: So.
2: Well. I have to, before we go on anymore, right. I'm not sure Nikki's familiar with this Thursday ritual, but I want to be sure I'm the first to wish both you, Tom O, and you, Nikki, a thirst-quenching and satisfying Thirsty Thursday.
0: Oh my.
1: Thank you.
0: Thank you, Russ. We appreciate that. Glad that you have indoctrinated her into the ways of the Mountain Morning Show.
2: Right. The Thursday morning ways before we get into P-Mute. What is your favorite beverage, Nikki? What are you going to be consuming later to stave off that powerful thirst?
1: Oh, I mean, does it have to be alcohol? Can it be?
0: It's whatever you'd like.
1: It's whatever I like. Well, I just prefer, you know, every once in a while, I'm a big fan of having a, it's called, it's a Belgium beer. It's a raspberry Belgium beer. I'm trying to remember.
0: Oh, a lambic?
1: Yes, a lambic.
0: Yes.
1: Yes.
0: Hey. Well, there you go.
1: Not, I mean, when I'm home, of course, right?
0: Wow. Well, if you got some here.
1: Yeah, let's bust it open.
0: Why not?

0: Wouldn't be the first time.
1: There you go.
0: All right, wrestler.
1: Yeah.
0: Not like those days with the passing around the bottle of rum and the Jamaica morning show. I just looking at those pictures again recently with you posing with the empty bottle of rum at the end of the program.
1: Right. Yeah. Hammered, of course.
0: Let's see what we got for you today. Oh, here the BBC is finally caught up with the rest of the world, or at least with this program. Here's the headline. More than 80 people have been killed in mob violence.
2: Jesus.
0: From 6 African nations because of stolen genitalia.
1: Oh, good grief. Not that again.
2: What?
0: Oh, that's right. Nikki, you probably don't know about this.
2: No,
0: this
2: is what is wrong that happened. With people?
0: They accuse... People are accused of stealing other people's genitals through magic. And they point at them and they say, hey, this person stole my penis. And the crowd believes them and beats them to death.
2: Okay.
0: We get these stories all the time. How many do we get a week? We get at least once a week, don't we, Russ?
1: Yeah. Give her the sound effects, Tom.
0: No, I don't have it. It's on Mandy's computer.
1: Oh, no.
0: Yeah. Yeah.
2: This is like making the Salem witch trials look good.
0: Yes. Yep. Same basic thing. So, we've been reporting on this for quite some time. It's a weird phenomenon over there, but...
2: I guess so.
0: What else do we have? Tennessee man shot in the groin after confronting a stranger in the parking lot. Right in the groin.
2: What is with everybody being shot in the groin?
0: Hey, we get these stories quite often as well. A man was shot in the groin in Antioch, Tennessee, late Sunday night in a parking lot. Footage showed him confronting another person who then drew a handgun and shot him in the groin.
1: There we go.
0: And this is a good one. This is from, I haven't seen this site before, flashback.com. Revisiting a miracle cure from 1917. Restore your manly vigor with Dr. John Brinkley's goat testicle transplants.
2: No!
0: Yep.
1: Alrighty then.
0: He would sew goat testicles into your scrotum. And it could cure low virility, emphysema, infertility, and flatulence.
2: Yeah. Oh, my God.
0: So this was a real thing. 1917.
1: Wow.
0: So, yeah, he would actually transplant a pair of goat testicles into his patient's scrotum, and in so doing, cure their ailments.

0: I mean, there it is. It sounds silly, but who knows? It may have worked. Some of those forgotten home remedies, right?
1: I'd love to know what didn't go right.
2: Yeah, exactly. Yeah.
0: So that's what we had for you for Testicle Thursday.
2: There it is. Okay, very good then.
0: Look at your time.
2: All right, well, look at my time. I got to go. It is going to be kind of a cloudy, dreary, drippy day. The steadier rain is still falling across parts of the state. That ends from west to east. Couple of leftover showers this afternoon. Temperatures mostly holding in the upper 60s this afternoon. For offshore marine interests, excuse me, we're looking at winds out of the southeast at 10 to 15, gusting to 20 knots, then diminishing out of the east-southeast this afternoon. Seas building to 4 feet. Visibility's generally below nautical mile. And drizzle and patchy fog. Showers end upper 50s tonight. Tomorrow, partly sunny at times, warmer, upper 70s to near 80. Isolated showers Friday night, upper 50s. Partly sunny at times. Isolated showers Saturday, low 70s. Sunny for Sunday and Labor Day. 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

0: It was reported that Jackson, quote, flipped his position as his son lobbied. The Portland Press-Herald reported Jackson flipped a lot. And Jackson's family has raked in nearly $200,000 lobbying. One company opposed a bill cracking down on their emissions. They paid Jackson's son thousands, and magically the bill they opposed with Troy Jackson in charge, it just went away. Coincidence or corruption? 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

0: TOS, the Mountain of Pure Rock. It's the Mountain Morning Show. Pink Floyd, 749. I'm Tom O. There's Nikki right there.
1: How's it going?
0: Good. In for Mandy today. Russ Merley is calling for tapering to showers. We got some rain out there right now, obviously. It'll be in the 70s today. He'll tell you how long this weather will last. His forecast is coming up straight ahead in the news. Don't forget, in about an hour or so, your chance to score ZZ Top tickets, a four-pack for a Sunday night. Go to waterfrontconcerts.com for more information.
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2: It is 7:54 here at the Mountain of Pure Rock TOS. Here's everything you need to know, beginning with meteorologist Russ Murley.
5: Good morning. Any leftover steadier rain will end as a few lingering showers, then cloudy this afternoon, upper 60s. A few showers this evening, otherwise cloudy overnight. Patchy fog, middle to upper 50s. Partly sunny at times, upper 70s tomorrow. Isolated showers Friday night, middle to upper 50s. Partly sunny at times, isolated showers Saturday, low 70s, sunny on Sunday and Monday. This is Mountain Morning Show meteorologist Russ Murley from the NormsUsedCars.com weather desk.
2: In sports, the Boston Red Sox lost again. The Seattle Mariners beat them 8-3 yesterday at Fenway Park. Boston has lost four of its last five games. The Yankees won, so their lead over the Sox for the top wild card spot in the American League is up to five games. And now from the Farmingdale Self-Storage News Desk, in Brattleboro, Vermont, a Washington County man is accused of carrying explosives in Windsor County.
6: Carrying explosives?
2: That's
6: like, very vague.
2: What are you doing? Brattleboro police announced yesterday that Berlin's Zachary James was arrested Tuesday. He allegedly had four explosive devices in his bag last month. James is charged with possession of destructive devices.
6: Well, last month, meaning July or August? Because if it's in July, yeah, everybody's carrying explosives around.
2: God,
6: part of the celebration.
2: I guess, right? God.
6: I always keep dynamite in my backpack.
2: Just in case.
6: Yeah, you never know.
2: All right. So there's an update on Tim Curry's death. Actor Tim Curry's death certificate shows he died of coronary artery disease. Mark Mayfield has more.
6: Okay.
7: The news site People obtained documents from the Los Angeles County Department of Public Health that reveal a history of stroke and kidney cancer were among the contributing factors. However, those ailments didn't result in the underlying cause of death. The actor, who had roles in the Rocky Horror Picture Show and Clue, died August the 25th at his home at the age of 80. I'm Mark Mayfield.
6: All right.
2: All right. Well, there we go.
6: So not an overdose.
2: Right. Right.
6: Which is a rarity.
2: Yeah, I know. I was wondering what... I'm glad that there was an update on that because I was wondering. Sometimes they don't reveal that stuff.
6: Oh, I know. Yeah.
2: So it's just like, you know. All right, an argument over moving a television has resulted in a shooting that landed a 20-year-old Alvin James Smith in prison.
6: Uh-oh.
2: Smith was charged with second-degree murder for his role in the death of 27-year-old DeMarcus Gibson Beard. According to the complaint, Gibson Beard and his fiancée were delivering a television, and he asked Smith for help moving the TV from the car to the house.
6: Okay.
2: Allegedly, Smith found that request to be disrespectful.
6: Oh, no.
2: And an argument ensued. Okay. The argument escalated into what later became a shooting, after which Smith was seen fleeing while saying, "I'm going to jail." Oh,
6: Jesus.
2: Smith is due in court on Tuesday.
6: What? Oh, man.
2: Don't ask your neighbor to help you move your television in.
6: I mean, nobody likes to move anyway, but yeah, that's the worst part is, after all that, the TV's still in the back seat of the friggin' car. Right? I mean, it's even
2: just sitting
6: worse.
2: There.
6: Right.
2: Jeez.

0: TOS, the Mountain of Pure Rock. It is the Mountain Morning Show. Dropkick Murphys at 8 o'clock. I'm Tom O. There's Nikki right there.
1: Good morning.
0: In for Mandy today. Russ is calling for tapering rain to showers by this afternoon. It'll be in the 70s. A, quote, stuffed fox, using air quotes with that, with googly eyes, just sold for $84,000 at auction. It's because collectors realized that the stuffed fox was actually an extremely rare tiger species.
1: Whoa.
0: The seller bought the mounted head for about $50 3 months ago, and he liked it because it had googly eyes, and it made him laugh. Now he's laughing all the way to the bank. During the auction, two bidders realized the fox was actually a Tasmanian tiger, which has actually gone extinct.
1: Holy cow.
0: So this is a specimen of the Tasmanian tiger, which is, of course, known for its googly eyes.
1: That's news to me. That's so weird.
0: It defends itself by making other predators laugh at its eyes. I don't know. Right?
1: Can you imagine, though, like doing that and not really thinking you're getting a lot of money, and then all of a sudden, how much was it again?
0: $80,000. $84,000.
1: $84,000 for a googly-eyed stuffed fox.
0: Right, which is not even a fox at all.
1: Right.
0: Yeah. The winning bidder is now getting DNA testing on it to verify. Well, hopefully it all works out, or else maybe it is just a stuffed fox with googly eyes glued on it. That would be even worse.
1: That would suck. That would be bad.
0: We got some pure rock coming up from Marilyn Manson. That's next.
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7: Good morning. Any leftover steadier rain will end as a few lingering showers, then cloudy this afternoon, upper 60s. A few showers this evening, otherwise cloudy overnight. Patchy fog, middle to upper 50s. Partly sunny at times, upper 70s tomorrow. Isolated showers Friday night, middle to upper 50s. Partly sunny at times, isolated showers Saturday, low 70s. Sunny on Sunday and Monday. This is Mountain Morning Show meteorologist Russ Merley from the NormsUsedCars.com weather desk.
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0: 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I'm Tom O. There's Nikki right there.
1: Good morning.
0: He's in for Mandy this morning. Russ says it's going to be raining for a while. It's pissing down rain now here.
1: Big time, yeah.
0: Then it's going to be tapering to showers later on, maybe lingering into the evening. He'll give you the whole weekend forecast coming up here in the news. Don't forget, later on this hour, your chance to score a 4-pack of tickets to go see ZZ Top and special guest George Thorogood and Cheap Trick. 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
1: Your bills were already high enough, but under Troy Jackson's failed leadership in Augusta, things got worse for Maine families. Maine's electricity rates skyrocketed, and when Troy Jackson could have made electric bills more affordable, he killed a law that Maine's public advocates said would have helped lower electric bills by $275 a year. Instead, Maine electric bills surged 36%, the highest increase in America. So under Troy Jackson's failed leadership, electricity rates jumped more than any other state. Maine housing prices doubled, and Maine's property taxes reached the highest in the nation. With Jackson failing us in Augusta, Maine got more expensive, and you're paying the price. Maine deserves better.
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3: 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Here's everything you need to know, beginning with meteorologist Russ Murley.
4: Good morning. Any leftover steadier rain will end as a few lingering showers, then cloudy this afternoon, upper 60s. A few showers this evening, otherwise cloudy overnight. Patchy fog, middle to upper 50s. Partly sunny at times, upper 70s tomorrow. Isolated showers Friday night, middle to upper 50s. Partly sunny at times, isolated showers Saturday, low 70s. Sunny on Sunday and Monday. This is Mountain Morning Show meteorologist Russ Murley from the NormsUsedCars.com weather desk.
3: In sports, the Patriots continue to shake up their roster ahead of the regular season. New England announced yesterday that it signed tight end Shane Zylstra to the practice squad. In addition, the Pats waived rookie safety Eric Butler and rookie wide receiver Jimmy Kibble from injured reserve. The Red Sox dropped their rubber match against the Seattle Mariners 8-3 at Fenway Park. Patrick Sandoval suffered the loss after allowing four runs, three of them earned on five hits and three walks. Boston has now dropped four of its last five and will visit the Baltimore Orioles for a four-game series that starts tonight at Camden Yards. All right, in Manchester, New Hampshire, from the Farmingdale Self-Storage News Desk,
5: yes.
3: A man is facing up to two decades in prison after admitting he tried to rob a Manchester bank in 2025. Prosecutors say Michael Cody went into a TD Bank on Franklin Street last December and he told the teller he had a weapon. The teller gave Cody an envelope with $600 cash and a GPS tracker.
5: Oh, great.
3: Smart teller. Yeah. Allowing police to track him down within minutes, Cody is facing up to 20 years in prison.
5: That didn't sound like a good plan.
3: No, that was You know, that kind of reminds me of a story that I heard about a guy that robbed a bank. And remember when we came out, when those shoes that light up came out?
5: Mm-hmm.
3: And this was at night, and he took off into the woods, and he climbed a tree, and the police found him because of his shoes.
5: Because the soles of his shoes were lighting up.
3: How ridiculous is that?
5: That's funny.
3: All right. Concerns grow on the Arkansas River. The Pueblo Health Department and state officials are urging the public to stay out of the Arkansas River east of Confluence Park after 4 million gallons of raw sewage spilled into the river.
6: But what about feces?
5: Yeah, that's what we're talking about.
3: Yeah. Senator John Hickenlooper spent the day in Pueblo. Here is more on that.
5: Okay.
7: Fortunately, state and local partners jumped into action. Literally within 24 hours, the leak was stopped. They're making major efforts to help clean this up as soon as possible. Permanent repairs.
3: John Hickenhopper. That is such a weird name. No, Hickenlooper, excuse me, spent the day near the river where testing is showing and contamination levels 24 times higher than normal for E. coli.
5: Gross.
3: Here's another little audio clip.
5: Gross.
7: This is the water that farmers and ranchers rely on to feed Coloradans most years.
3: Ooh.
7: Not to mention the water that kids get to play in and all the water activities like fishing and boating, swimming.
5: Yeah, don't go in the water.
3: You
5: can catch some brown trout.
3: Yeah, right?
5: That's about it.
3: They said that they're working hard to clean up, but the situation is pretty serious.

0: Anyway, that's pretty much that story there. Yeah, that's nasty. Yeah. Can you?
1: I always love those raw sewage stories.
0: It reminds me of swimming in a pond when I was a kid and their sewage went into the pond and my mom had no idea. It was disgusting. We were covered in poop and tar.
1: Come on.
0: No joke. No joke. Yeah, that's real life story right there.
1: Oh, God.
0: You're welcome. All right. A Washington homeowner called 911 after hearing loud banging inside. Inside the house and thinking a burglar had broke in. When Kirkland police arrived, they found a very different kind of intruder. A bobcat sitting at the top of the stairs.
1: Oh, wow.
0: Whoa.
1: That's cool.
0: Police believe the animal climbed a nearby tree and jumped through an open window, possibly while chasing the homeowner's cat. The house cat was later found safe.
1: Freaked out.
0: Yeah, right? The Washington Department of Fish and Wildlife sedated the bobcat and later released it into the wild area. Man.
1: Wow, that's good. That's good. And, but I mean, maybe it's got the taste for Fancy Feast. It might be back. It could be back.
0: Oh, it's definitely coming back if it wants Fancy Feast.
1: And if it's back, hey, you got a free cat.
0: Yeah.
1: So, right? Don't know how the other cat feels about that.
0: Well, too bad.
1: Right. Got to share your litter box. It's the Mountain of Pure Rock TOS.

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0: TOS, the Mountain of Pure Rock, Linkin Park on the Mountain Morning Show. Take 33. I'm Tom. Oh, there's Nikki right there.
1: Good morning.
0: In for Mandy today. Russ says it's going to be a little drippy. It'll be tapering as the day goes on, though, to just showers by this afternoon or evening. And it's not going to be a bad weekend. He'll tell you all about it, of course, coming up in a few. Your chance to score ZZ Top tickets coming up this hour as well. Well, in Statesboro, Georgia, we have a confirmed alien abduction.
1: Oh, really?
0: Charlie's Funky Junk Shop was known to have a large green alien statue that stood guard outside the front of the store. Well, last week someone stole it. They abducted the alien. It's a reverse abduction. The store owners are now pleading with the public for help. It was abducted last Wednesday, working with police to scour video evidence, hoping to find their precious alien's whereabouts. Many people commenting on social media have suggested checking out Greek Row at the nearby Georgia Southern University. Yeah.
1: Oh, yeah, yeah.
0: It'd be a great dorm room decoration.
1: Yes, it would.
0: Or, at this point, it could already be converted into a bong.
1: More than likely, yes.
0: Exactly. Or there's some other probing.
1: Absolutely probing going on for sure.
0: Well, we've got some Papa Roach coming up. That's next.
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1: I'm Troy Jackson. I'm a fifth generation logger from Allegash. It was a terrible feeling as a parent. I'd work 80 hours a week in the woods, and there still wouldn't be enough at the end of the week. You know, I never got a chance to see my kids grow up, and I still didn't make enough for what we needed. It was paycheck to paycheck, struggling to get by in the richest country in the world. The people in power aren't suddenly going to make it easy for all of us. That's why I've been fighting back. To cut taxes for working people and to protect Social Security and Medicare, health care that everyone can afford, and no more tax cuts for billionaires. Because you should keep more of what you earn. And the only people that are saying that it can't be done are the ones in power that want to keep helping the wealthiest in this country. Mainers aren't looking for a handout, but we all deserve a fair shot. I'm Troy Jackson. I'm running for Senate, and I approve this message.
2: Paid for by Troy Jackson for Maine.
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4: All of it stems from Tony Iommi. I mean, I'm still trying to outdo him. I know I never will, but I'll continue to try, man. So a lot of it is about him and his inspiration with me. I would say that, you know, me being a wannabe drummer has a lot to do with it. I mean, that's really what I do. I play drums on the guitar and get to move cool notes around. So Lars and I share that. You know, he wants to be a singer and guitar player, and I want to be a drummer. So we try to continue to impress each other, and that's, I think, where some of that healthy competition comes from.
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6: Good morning. Any leftover steadier rain will end as a few lingering showers, then cloudy this afternoon, upper 60s. A few showers this evening, otherwise cloudy overnight. Patchy fog, middle to upper 50s. Partly sunny at times, upper 70s tomorrow. Isolated showers Friday night, middle to upper 50s. Partly sunny at times, isolated showers Saturday, low 70s. Sunny on Sunday and Monday. This is Mountain Morning Show meteorologist Russ Murley from the NormsUsedCars.com weather desk.
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8: And now, Labor Day activities gone bad.
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10: What a beautiful day, son. 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

0: 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It is the Mountain Morning Show with Papa Roach. 8:49. I'm Tom. Oh, there's Nikki right there.
1: Good morning.
0: And for Mandy today, Russ says it's going to be wet. It'll be tapering off those as the day goes along. He'll give you all the details coming up here in the news. And you're just minutes away from your chance to score a four-pack of ZZ Top tickets. ZZ Top with special guests George Thorogood and Cheap Trick. That show is Sunday night at the Main Savings Amphitheater. And you and three friends can go for free. We will be playing our game after the news, which is next.
2: TOS, the Mountain of Pure Rock, has more fabulous prizes. 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
11: 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Here's everything you need to know, beginning with meteorologist Russ Murley.
12: Good morning. Any leftover steadier rain will end as a few lingering showers, then cloudy this afternoon, upper 60s, a few showers this evening, otherwise cloudy overnight, patchy fog, middle to upper 50s. Partly sunny at times, upper 70s tomorrow, isolated showers Friday night, middle to upper 50s. Partly sunny at times, isolated showers Saturday, low 70s, sunny on Sunday and Monday. This is Mountain Morning Show meteorologist Russ Murley from the NormsUsedCars.com weather desk.
11: In sports, the Boston Red Sox lost again. The Seattle Mariners beat them 8-3 yesterday at Fenway Park. Boston has lost four of its last five games. The Yankees won, so their lead over the Sox for the top wild card spot in the American League is up to five games. And now from the Farmingdale Self-Storage News Desk, from Portland, Maine, the University of Maine system is seeing its largest enrollment in the last decade as fall classes open. Based on current numbers, more than 28,000 students are

0: are expected to be enrolled this fall across the 7 schools, though the official count takes place in October. UMPI hosts the system's online degree completion program, which the Chancellor, Daniel Malloy, says is the big program with the largest growth. Malloy also credits the UMaine system's commitment to affordability as a big reason for the increase in enrollment. I don't know what the typical number is, so I don't know what the comparison is.
1: Right.
0: Yeah, that's kind of weird. One of two loose pigs caught in Detroit. One of two pigs that got loose along Hendrick Street in Detroit is now in the care of the Detroit Animal Care and Control. Johnny Beals says that the pigs ran up to them Monday and let them pet and rub them. Aw, here's some more on that.
2: Right. We called the Animal Wildlife Control, and they said they never got a call for pigs, so they didn't know what to do. We called another number. They said we would have to pay them to actually come pick up the pig.
1: Right.
0: Johnny Beals says the loose pigs were something he hadn't seen before. I'm going to play this other clip right here.
1: All right.
2: A couple of days ago, we saw two pigs run up on us in the neighborhood, and we just started video recording, and they let us rub them and pet them. And
0: that was just a repetition. That's kind of cute, though.
1: Yeah, they had to call animal control because at first they called the cops, but the cops refused to do anything out of professional courtesy.
0: Okay. I was like, what? Oh, man.
1: Hey, dude, you're one of me. I'm one of you.
0: Can't touch that.
1: Right.
0: A hazmat situation in New Jersey Walmart store resulted in 19 people being taken to the hospital on Tuesday afternoon.
1: Oh, geez.
0: At around 4:15 in the afternoon, emergency crews arrived on the scene to evacuate the store filled with people coughing and suffering from quote-unquote irritation. None of the people taken to the hospital suffered any serious injuries, and the cause of irritation is still under investigation.
1: Wow.
0: The store was given a thorough deep cleaning and reopened the next morning. This is weird because when I worked at the salon in Walmart right here in Augusta, this stuff used to happen all the time.
1: Oh, really?
0: We were being evacuated all the time for like some mysterious mist in the air.
1: So
0: I don't know if this is like a Walmart thing or what's going on.
1: Well, this was when this was Tuesday.
0: Yeah.
1: Taco Tuesday. I'm just saying. I don't know. It's a possibility.
0: Hey.
1: Mountain of Pure Rock TOS.

0: Yes, the Mountain of Pure Rock. Whoa. That is Alice Cooper, of course. I'm Tom O. There's Nikki right there.
1: Good morning.
0: And for Mandy today, Russ is calling for things to taper off to just showers or maybe clouds by this afternoon, depending on where you are. Not a bad day for some more fabulous prizes. All righty, it is fabulous prize time. And it's brought to you, as always, by Coop's Truck and Equipment.
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0: Your fabulous prize today is a four-pack of tickets to go see ZZ Top with George Thorogood and Cheap Trick. 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Once you are the correct caller, you must survive a round of our game. It's bowling day, something like that. U.S. Bowling Day, Bowling League Day, I forget.
1: Yes, Bowling League Day.
0: So, bowling trivia, 621-WTOS, come on, come play with us.
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4: Good morning. Any leftover steadier rain will end as a few lingering showers, then cloudy this afternoon, upper 60s, a few showers this evening, otherwise cloudy overnight, patchy fog, middle to upper 50s. Partly sunny at times, upper 70s tomorrow. Isolated showers Friday night, middle to upper 50s. Partly sunny at times, isolated showers Saturday, low 70s. Sunny on Sunday and Monday. This is Mountain Morning Show meteorologist Russ Merley from the NormsUsedCars.com weather desk.
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0: 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It is the Mountain Morning Show. I'm Tom O. There's Nikki right there.
1: Good morning.
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0: Your fabulous prize today is ZZ Top tickets, a 4-pack. ZZ Top, George Thorogood, and Cheap Trick. That Sunday night, Main Savings Amphitheater. Let's see who we're going to play with. Morning, TOS. Who's this?
2: This is Chris from Dexter.
1: Hey, Chris. How are you?
2: Good. How are you?
1: Good. Where are you calling from today?
2: Maple Leaf Trust right here in Newport.
1: Nice.
0: Well, Chris, we've got a 4-pack of ZZ Top tickets for you this Sunday night. We'll give them to you if you can survive a round of our game today. You do any bowling?
2: I do some bowling.
0: Oh, all right. It is bowling league day, so bowling trivia. What do you say? You ready?
2: I'm ready.
0: Here we go. Bowling trivia question number one.
1: Number one.
2: Number one.
0: Bowling trivia question number one is, all right, Chris. The Inazawa Bowling Center in Japan holds the world record for the largest number of what? The Inazawa Bowling Center in Japan holds the world record for the largest number of what? Is it A, cases of foot fungus? Those rental shoes. It's got to happen all the time. The Inazawa Bowling Center in Japan holds the world record for the largest number of what? Is it B, kamikaze bowling helmets? You throw themselves down the alley. Right. That'd be good. Or the Inazawa Bowling Center in Japan holds the world record for the largest number of what? Is it C, bowling lanes? What do you say, Chris, A, B, or C?
2: I got to say that's a B.
0: You're going to go B. Exactly.
1: Yay!
0: Right. Could be fun, kamikaze bowling. All right, you got one down. Here you go, Chris. Bowling trivia question number two. Here it is. What significant bowling rule change happened in 1840? What significant bowling rule change happened in 1840? Is it A, banning the use of human heads as bowling balls? What significant bowling rule change happened in 1840? Is it B, not allowing bowlers to put their penis in the finger holes? Or what significant bowling rule change happened in 1840? Is it C, adding the 10th pin? What do you say, Chris, A, B, or C?
2: That's definitely B again. I've been caught on that one.
0: Sounds dangerous. All right, you got two down. Here comes your clean sweep now. Bowling trivia question number three. Here it is. What is 16 pounds? What is 16 pounds? Is it A, the world's largest dingleberry? What is 16 pounds? Is it B, the maximum ball weight in pro bowling? Or what is 16 pounds? Is it C, Snoop Dogg's stash for the holiday weekend? What do you say, Chris, A, B, or C?
2: I don't know if it's enough, but C.
0: There it is. Nice job, Chris. Beautifully played. Congratulations, you got them all. You're going to see ZZ Top on Sunday night, man. Have a great time.
2: Sweet. Thank you.
0: You're welcome. Tell us where to climb for pure rock and fabulous prizes.
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1: Where'd that come from?
0: Where did what come from?
1: Get an all-electric vehicle that gets you. Toyota, let's go places.

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7: 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TOS.

0: 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It is the Mountain Morning Show. Foo Fighters at 9:31. I'm Tom. Oh, there's Nikki right there.
1: Hello.
0: Hanging out with us in place of Mandy today. Russ is calling for continued precipitation, but it is going to be tapering off as the day goes along. Maybe just clouds by this afternoon. Well, this is a big story. FBI is investigating a data breach that may have exposed millions of U.S. driver's licenses.
1: Great.
0: They're looking into a new report about a site on the dark web that's selling digital scans of millions of driver's licenses from people in the U.S. and Canada. A journalist who wrote the report said he was alerted to the site after it was advertised on a cybercrime forum with his own driver's license as the free sample.
1: Oh.
0: So as he came across, he's like,
1: what are the chances of that?
0: Hey, I know that guy. Wait, that's me. It's my driver's license.
1: Holy cow.
0: So, yeah, obviously people are very concerned about that. I don't know if they're more concerned about their personal information being exposed or having those bad driver's license photos available for the whole world to see.
1: Yes.
0: Right? Because usually like, ah, whatever. Nobody's ever going to see it.
1: Right. Yeah. Yeah, not now.
0: It's out there for everyone. It's
1: all over the place.
0: let's do some Tool. That's next.
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0: 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Just because the Mountain Morning Show is over doesn't mean the workday is. 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Then it's time for the 90s at noon. 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
11: The Mountain Morning Show is always a wicked funny way to get up and get after it. Then starting at 10, it's pure rock slides all day from Maine's workforce. You're on Maine's mountain of pure rock.

0: TOS, the Mountain of Pure Rock. It is the Mountain Morning Show with Motionless in White. I'm Tom. Oh, there's Nikki right there.
1: Hello.
0: In for Mandy. Russ says it will be not a very nice looking day, but it's going to get better as it goes along with rain tapering to showers and maybe just clouds by this afternoon. It'll be in the 70s. The weekend's not looking bad. He'll tell you about that again in just a few. Well, we now know who is covering for Simon Cowell on America's Got Talent. He's recovering from surgery or something.
1: Oh, I was like, wait a minute. I didn't hear that Simon was done.
0: No, he's not done. He's just taking a break. Yeah, he's in the hospital. Heidi Klum will be sitting in his chair next week for the 3-hour quarterfinal special.
1: Nice.
0: She's been on that show before.
1: She has. Yeah, she's great on the show. I think she's great.
0: And Kenan Thompson sat in for Simon Cowell this week, so they say it may be a rotating guest situation, or they may just be trying to find someone who's as much of a dick as he is.
1: Yeah, that's going to be hard.
0: Nope.
1: Yeah.
0: He's one of a kind.
1: He is one of a kind, for sure.
0: All right, so tomorrow on the Mountain Morning Show will be our final 4-pack of ZZ Top tickets for you. That show is Sunday night. Last chance to get those free tickets. You can find out more and get tickets online at waterfrontconcerts.com. We'll also have a joke off tomorrow for a TOS t-shirt. So start thinking of some jokes.

0: And let's make room for Jay Stu. He's going to come on in here and take you through the middle of your day. We'll kick off a rock slide. That's next.
1: I didn't think grass had bones, but I can imagine it's easier for the cows to eat it. What am I talking about? 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
3: Good morning. Periods of rain and showers. Clouds linger this afternoon, upper 60s. A few showers this evening, otherwise cloudy, middle to upper 50s. Partly sunny at times, warm tomorrow, upper 70s. Isolated showers Friday night, middle to upper 50s. Partly sunny at times Saturday with isolated showers, 70 to 74. Sunny on Sunday and Labor Day. This is Mountain Morning Show meteorologist Ross Merle from the NormsUseCars.com weather desk.
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TOS, the Mountain of Pure Rock. It is working, man. A killer classic from Rush in a rock slide. I got some friends that headed up to Canada to see Maiden, and at the last second, just decided to look online on a whim and found cheap Rush tickets for their 50th tour. Could you imagine that? Those tickets are going for like way more than I ever want to pay to see anything. And these folks found like tickets for pennies on the dollar at the last second. That's so cool. All right, we're going to keep rolling. It's the Heavy Lift. Now it's Heavy is the Crown. Linkin Park on TOS.

TOS is on the job with pure rock slides all day long. It's the Heavy Lift with Jace Stu on the mountain of pure rock, TOS.

0: TOS, the Mountain of Pure Rock. That is Wage War on the Heavy Lift, taking us out of a rock slide. It's their latest blindfold. Jay Stu here with you today. That rock slide brought to you by Diversified Inc., Penobscot Plaza, Bangor, or diversifiedinc.net. Lots of pure rock still to come. We got Pretty Reckless on the way. Weezer. We'll get the latest from Shinedown this hour. Stay here on TOS.
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0: has more fabulous prizes, and we're ending summer with a big one. How would you and a guest like tickets to see Rush on their 50-something tour in Boston on Monday, September 14th?
1: A Monday warrior, mean stride. Today's Tom Sawyer, mean pride.
0: That's right, Alex Lifeson and Geddy Lee on stage at the Garden.
1: I will choose a path.
0: Then you could be there for it.
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0: Just survive a round of the wacky, zany, goofy radio-type quiz show with Tom O and Mandy right around 9 a.m. the week of September 7th. 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

0: TOS, the Mountain of Pure Rock. It's the latest from Shinedown. Young again. Jay Stu here with you today. Today might have been the first time I really paid attention to those lyrics. All of a sudden, I was like, oh, man, I am that old. All the stuff in that song was like, I want to go back in time and do all those things. You know what I really want to do? I just want to go back to a time where I could ride around on my bike doing nothing all day with no one worrying about where I was or how to get a hold of me or anything like that. Like, that would be nice. On the way, we got Pure Rock coming at you from Thin Lizzy and Seether. We're kicking off a rock slide next.
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1: All of it stems from Tony Iommi. I mean, I'm still trying to outdo him. I know I never will, but I'll continue to try, man. So a lot of it is about him and his inspiration with me. I would say that, you know, me being a wannabe drummer has a lot to do with it. I mean, that's really what I do. I play drums on the guitar and get to move cool notes around. So Lars and I share that. You know, he wants to be a singer and guitar player, and I want to be a drummer. So we try to continue to impress each other. And that's, I think, where some of that healthy competition comes from.
0: Plus, we'll check out birthdays and this day in history during Out of the Cellar.
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0: people, and to protect Social Security and Medicare, health care that everyone can afford, and no more tax cuts for billionaires. Because you should keep more of what you earn. And the only people that are saying that it can't be done are the ones in power that want to keep helping the wealthiest in this country. Mainers aren't looking for a handout, but we all deserve a fair shot. I'm Troy Jackson. I'm running for Senate, and I approve this message.
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15: Leftover showers and mostly cloudy, upper 60s this afternoon. Showers end tonight, middle to upper 50s. Partly sunny at times, 77 to 81 tomorrow. There may be a shower Friday night, upper 50s. Partly sunny at times, isolated showers on Saturday, low 70s. Sunny on Sunday and Monday. This is Mountain Morning Show meteorologist Russ Murley from the NormsUseCars.com weather desk.
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We just wrapped up a rock slide thanks to Varney Buick GMC on the Hogan Road in Bangor. 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We got the 90s at noon headed your way here in just a smidge. You do have time right now to go over to the TOS app where you can press that handy little microphone button and let me know if there's something you just got to hear. If you need to go back to the time when we both had hair and we had much smaller stomachs, then I'm happy to play anything. So, you know, just let me know if you got something on your mind. That's at the TOS app. All right, Pure Rock on the way from Breaking Ben next.

0: Your bills were already high enough, but under Troy Jackson's failed leadership in Augusta, things got worse for Maine families. Maine's electricity rates skyrocketed, and when Troy Jackson could have made electric bills more affordable, he killed a law that Maine's public advocate said would have helped lower electric bills by $275 a year. Instead, Maine electric bills surged 36%, the highest increase in America. So under Troy Jackson's failed leadership, electricity rates jumped more than any other state. Maine housing prices doubled, and Maine's property taxes reached the highest in the nation. With Jackson failing us in Augusta, Maine got more expensive, and you're paying the price. Maine deserves better.
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0: has more fabulous prizes. And we're ending summer with a big one. How would you and a guest like tickets to see Rush on their 50-something tour in Boston on Monday, September 14th?
1: A Monday warrior, mean stride. Today's Tom Sawyer, mean pride.
0: That's right. Alex Lifeson and Geddy Lee on stage at the Garden.
1: I will choose a path.
0: Then you could be there for it.
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0: Just survive a round of the wacky, zany, goofy radio-type quiz show with Tom O and Mandy right around 9 a.m. the week of September 7th. If you do, you'll qualify for the grand prize drawing for a pair of tickets to see Rush in Boston. This fabulous prize is courtesy of Q Prime Artist Management and is powered by Moody's Automotive in Waterville. 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

0: Hey, it's Jay Stu from the TOS Heavy Lift. 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

0: the Mountain of Pure Rock. It's Five Finger Death Punch on the Heavy Lift. Jay Stu here today. We have the 90s at Noon coming up here in just a little bit. I got AC/DC on deck, Jackal. We'll get Stone Temple Pilots, Alice in Chains, all sorts of killer stuff on the way. First, though, let's get into a rock slide. Keep things moving right along for your work day. We'll kick off six in a row with 30 Seconds to Mars next.
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5: Leftover showers and mostly cloudy, upper 60s this afternoon. Showers end tonight, middle to upper 50s. Partly sunny at times, 77 to 81 tomorrow. There may be a shower Friday night, upper 50s. Partly sunny at times, isolated showers on Saturday, low 70s. Sunny on Sunday and Monday. This is Mountain Morning Show meteorologist Russ Murley from the NormsUsedCars.com weather desk.
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TOS. The Mountain of Pure Rock, that is AC/DC kicking off the 90s at noon. Jay Stu here with you today. You know, I've been known to complain every now and then that there's not enough chainsaw in Jackal tunes because, you know, once you set up that commitment, like, I want to hear it all the time. Luckily, back in the 90s, Brian

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0: TOS. The Mountain of Pure Rock, that is the Chili Peppers on the 90s at noon. I'm Jay Stu. We also just wrapped up a rock slide. How about that? Thanks to Diversified Inc., Penobscot Plaza, Bangor, or diversifiedinc.net. When we come back, we have lots more pure 90s rock headed your way. Alice in Chains, Nirvana, we got System of a Down this hour. We'll go way back with them. Stick around. It's the 90s at noon on TOS.
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3: 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And that was our version of a cowboy where I grew up.
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TOS, the Mount of Pure Rock. It's Butthole Surfers on the 90s at noon. Jay Stu here today. We're going to keep cranking right along. We do have to get back to regularly scheduled programming. As sad as that is,

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12: Leftover showers and mostly cloudy, upper 60s this afternoon. Showers end tonight, middle to upper 50s. Partly sunny at times, 77 to 81 tomorrow. There may be a shower Friday night, upper 50s, partly sunny at times, isolated showers on Saturday, low 70s, sunny on Sunday and Monday. This is Mountain Morning Show meteorologist Russ Murley from the NormsUsedCars.com weather desk.
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COS, Mountain of Pure Rock. That's a killer classic from the crew in a rock slide. I'm Jay Stu. We're going to keep it rolling now with In This Moment, featuring Dayseeker, of course. I Want to Believe on TOS.

Nobody outworks Mainers. And nobody outrocks the mountain. Nobody. It's the Heavy Lift with J-Stew on the mountain of pure rock.

TOS, the Mountain of Pure Rock. That is Avatar in a rock slide. Taking us out of it, their latest, Crying Fire. Jay Stu here with you today. That rock slide brought to you by Varney Buick GMC on the Hogan Road in Bangor. 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Straight ahead, Shine Down. We got Stained. We'll get the latest from the Autumn Kings this hour. It's all coming up.

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4: On TV, Troy Jackson says,
5: you should keep more of what you earn.
4: But Jackson's actual record in Augusta means Mainers pay more and keep far less. Your property taxes were already too high. Then Jackson's failed leadership in Augusta made it worse. As president of the Maine Senate, Troy raised property taxes on Maine seniors, voting twice to

0: eliminate property tax relief. And under Jackson's failed leadership, Mainers paid more of their income on property taxes than any other state in the country. It's part of Troy's troubling pattern of making your life cost more. Maine electric bills surged 36%, the highest increase in America. And Maine had the highest property taxes in America. Look at his record. Troy Jackson made Maine more expensive, and you're paying the price.
1: I'm Susan Collins, candidate for Senate, and I've approved this message.
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0: TOS, the Mount of Pure Rock. It's the latest from Autumn Kings. That's Gone, Gone, Gone on the Heavy Lift. Jay Stu here with you today. Guru will be along a little later on. He has all sorts of fun in store for you this afternoon. In the meantime, though, I'm going to kick off a rock slide to keep your workday humming right along so we can get to the weekend just a little quicker. We got six in a row, kicking off with 6 a.m. next.
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TOS, the Mountain of Pure Rock. It is the Red Rocker in a Rock Slide. So much rock, we rocked. Right now, let's rip Dirty Honey in a Rock Slide on TOS.

TOS is on the job with pure rock slides all day long. It's the Heavy Lift with Jace Stu on the Mountain of Pure Rock, TOS.

0: TOS, the Mountain of Pure Rock. That is Cage the Elephant, their latest. Beaches in Tennessee, wrapping up a rock slide. Jay Stu here with you today. That rock slide brought to us by Diversified Inc., Penobscot Plaza, Bangor, or diversifiedinc.net. Pure Rock on the horizon from 3 Days Grace. Papa Roach coming up. We'll get the latest buy from Ashes to New. I almost said from again. I hate it when I do that. So we're just going to hang out and crank more tunes. Keep your workday rolling. Stay here.
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0: The Pure Rock has more fabulous prizes, and we're ending summer with a big one. 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
1: A Monday warrior, mean stride. 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
0: That's right, Alex Lifeson and Geddy Lee on stage at the Garden.
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0: Just survive a round of the wacky, zany, goofy radio-type quiz show with Tom O and Mandy right around 9 a.m. the week of September 7th. 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

for you. TOS, the Mound of Pure Rock. That's From Ashes to New. It's their latest on the heavy lift, Die for You. Jay Stu here today. I'm getting ready to get out of here so the guru can come in and rock out with you all afternoon. Mount Menage a Trois, not far away. Three in a row from Slipknot. They've had kind of a rugged couple years, kicking people out, getting new people, kicking more people out, putting out weird albums that they've been promising for like 15 years or something like that that don't sound like Slipknot. It's an interesting time to be that band for sure. But we're going to play a bunch of killer tunes from them coming up in just a bit. I'm going to get a rock slide rolling on my way out the door. We got six in a row for your work day, kicking off with Seether next.

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2: All of it stems from Tony Iommi. I mean, I'm still trying to outdo him. I know I never will, but I'll continue to try, man. So a lot of it is about him and his inspiration with me. I would say that, you know, me being a wannabe drummer has a lot to do with it. I mean, that's really what I do. I play drums on the guitar and get to move cool notes around. So Lars and I share that. You know, he wants to be a singer and guitar player, and I want to be a drummer. So we try to continue to impress each other. And that's, I think, where some of that healthy competition comes from.
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Leftover showers and mostly cloudy, upper 60s this afternoon. Showers end tonight, middle to upper 50s. Partly sunny at times, 77 to 81 tomorrow. There may be a shower Friday night, upper 50s. Partly sunny at times, isolated showers on Saturday, low 70s. Sunny on Sunday and Monday. This is Mountain Morning Show meteorologist Russ Murley from the NormsUsedCars.com weather desk.

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0: super guru. So here is why I am the guru.
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0: So I'll give you a choice right now. 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
1: Yeah, guru here. It's TOS Hard Drive Home. Welcome in. The ceremony is about to begin. Three on the way today from Slipknot on the TOS Mountain Menage a Trois. And we're doing a rock slide right now. You know, that's guaranteed at least six in a row. This one is really fun. It's Theory of a Dead Man and Winnebago on TOS.
2: Oh.

0: TOS, Maine's Mountain of Pure Rock, and three in a row from Slipknot today. Corey Taylor and company had their first U.S. number one album 18 years ago today. But that was only after a recount put them ahead of rapper The Game's latest release. Slipknot topped the U.S. chart with their fourth studio album, All Hope Is Gone, which, according to Nielsen SoundScan, sold 239,516 copies. Just a mere 1,134 more copies than The Game. But doesn't matter. They're number one, and The Game was not. There you go. That's why we did three today from Slipknot on the TOS. Mountain Menage a Trois, wrapping up another Pure Rock Slide, brought to you by Varney Buick GMC on the Hogan Road in Bangor, valuing long drives and great music without interruption, varneybpg.com. Metallica's on the way, and we'll do the latest from A Perfect Circle, and here's how maybe you could get 50 G's, huh?
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1: California is now the third state to recognize Diwali as an official statewide holiday.
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0: Festival of Lights. It symbolizes light of good overcoming the evils of darkness. It's celebrated by Hindus, Sikhs, Buddhists, and Jains. The bill authorizes public schools and community colleges to close on Diwali and also allows for paid time off for the holiday for state employees and school employees.
1: Oh, there you go.
0: That sounds like good news all around.
1: 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I mean, I had no idea what it is, but if it's another holiday during duck season, I'm all for it.
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4: On TV, Troy Jackson says,
5: "You should keep more of what you earn."
4: But Jackson's actual record in Augusta means Mainers pay more and keep far less. Your property taxes were already too high. Then Jackson's failed leadership in Augusta made it worse. As president of the Maine Senate, Troy raised property taxes on Maine seniors, voting twice to eliminate property tax relief. And under Jackson's failed leadership, Mainers paid more of their income on property taxes than any other state in the country. It's part of Troy's troubling pattern of making your life cost more. Maine electric bills surged 36%, the highest increase in America. And Maine had the highest property taxes in America. Look at his record. Troy Jackson made Maine more expensive, and you're paying the price.
6: I'm Susan Collins, candidate for Senate, and I've approved this message.
4: Paid for by Collins for Senator.
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0: 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They're still on the road. They're going to be at a sold-out show at the Ritz in Raleigh, North Carolina this evening. It is The Goo, and on the way, we've got another guaranteed at least six in a row, including some 420 Floyd, and we'll do the new one from Nickelback in there, got some Judas Priest, and I don't know what else, but I do know we're going to start it all off next with some Nine Inch Nails and AC/DC right here on the TOS Hard Drive Home.
1: I'm Troy Jackson. I'm a fifth-generation logger from Allegash. It was a terrible feeling as a parent. I'd work 80 hours a week in the woods, and there still wouldn't be enough at the end of the week. You know, I never got a chance to see my kids grow up, and I still didn't make enough for what we needed. 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To cut taxes for working people, and to protect Social Security and Medicare, health care that everyone can afford. 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Mainers aren't looking for a handout, but we all deserve a fair shot. I'm Troy Jackson. I'm running for Senate, and I approve this message.
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0: middle to upper 50s. Partly sunny at times, isolated showers Saturday, low 70s. Sunny on Sunday and Labor Day. This is Mountain Morning Show meteorologist Russ Merle from the NormsUseCars.com weather desk.
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Best From has just released Can't Cry, Ryan Purge, Rising Up with Sawa. 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Still to come, the new one from Nickelback. We'll do a killer classic from Judas Priest. Got 420 Floyd on the way. And Pearl Jam now in a rock slide on TOS, brought to you by Diversified Inc. 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It's the hard drive home.

0: you're in Maine and you want to respond to someone, all you've got to say is, yuck. Yeah, that's it. Now, yeah can pretty much be used for just about anything, really. You can agree with somebody, yeah. You can disagree with somebody, yeah. Then you got your classic, I gotta get the frig out of here. Yeah, yeah, yeah. And then the inhale, yeah.
1: Yeah.
0: And that'll pretty much do you for about any situation. If you say much more than that, they're just gonna look at you funny. Just remember, nice and friggin' simple. Yeah. Is this a good place to throw this trap? Yeah.
2: Don't touch that dial. It's got goo on it. The hard drive home is on Maine's mountain of pure rock. TOS.

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TOS, yes, of course, we need to keep talking, but we must also keep rocking. It is Pink Floyd and a great one from the Division Bell right there. 420 Floyd brought to you every Monday through Friday right about this time by our good friends at Green Bear 420 and Green Bear Green Care there at 531 Moosehead Trail in Newport. 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Oh, no. It's a lifestyle. That's another rock slide right there. And on the way, we'll do the latest from Papa Roach. And we're coming right back next with the Black Keys for Old Town.

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1: 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When Jackson was state Senate president, his son was one of the highest paid lobbyists in town. Special interests paid his son, and Jackson changed his positions. It was reported that Jackson, quote, flipped his position as his son lobbied. The Portland Press Herald reported Jackson flipped a lot. And Jackson's family has raked in nearly $200,000 lobbying. One company opposed a bill cracking down on their emissions. They paid Jackson's son thousands, and magically the bill they opposed with Troy Jackson in charge, it just went away. Coincidence or corruption? 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

0: has more fabulous prizes. And we're ending summer with a big one. How would you and a guest like tickets to see Rush on their 50-something tour in Boston on Monday, September 14th?
1: A Monday warrior, mean stride. Today's Tom Sawyer, mean pride.
0: That's right, Alex Lifeson and Geddy Lee on stage at the Garden.
1: I will choose a path.
0: And you could be there for it.
1: I will choose free will.
0: Just survive a round of the wacky, zany, goofy radio-type quiz show with Tom O and Mandy right around 9 a.m. the week of September 7th. 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
3: All of it stems from Tony Iommi. I mean, I'm still trying to outdo him. I know I never will, but I'll continue to try, man. So a lot of it is about him and his inspiration with me. I would say that, you know, me being a wannabe drummer has a lot to do with it. I mean, that's really what I do. I play drums on the guitar and get to move cool notes around. So Lars and I share that. You know, he wants to be a singer and guitar player, and I want to be a drummer. So we try to continue to impress each other. And that's, I think, where some of that healthy competition comes from.
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8: Showers end tonight, 55 to 59 degrees, partly sunny at times, upper 70s to near 80 tomorrow, maybe a stray shower north of the mountains. Isolated showers statewide Friday night, middle to upper 50s, partly sunny at times, isolated showers Saturday, low 70s, sunny on Sunday and Labor Day. This is Mountain Morning Show meteorologist Russ Murley from the NormsUseCars.com weather desk.
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Legend has it that some exotic dancers were on hand in the studio for the recording of Permanent Vacation right there on that track.

TOS, Maine's Mountain of Pure Rock. That band will be in Portland in November. That is Motionless in White with R.I.P. featuring Skylar Grey. 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On the way, we'll do some Shinedown, their latest Young Again, and Avenged Sevenfold is next. 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
5: But Jackson's actual record in Augusta means Mainers pay more and keep far less. 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Then Jackson's failed leadership in Augusta made it worse. As president of the Maine Senate, Troy raised property taxes on Maine seniors, voting twice to eliminate property tax relief. And under Jackson's failed leadership, Mainers paid more of their income on property taxes than any other state in the country. 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And Maine had the highest property taxes in America. Look at his record. Troy Jackson made Maine more expensive, and you're paying the price.
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0: Rock has more fabulous prizes, and we're ending summer with a big one. How would you and a guest like tickets to see Rush on their 50-something tour in Boston on Monday, September 14th?
1: A Monday warrior, mean stride. Today's Tom Sawyer, mean pride.
0: That's right, Alex Lifeson and Geddy Lee on stage at the Garden.
1: I will choose a path.
0: Then you could be there for it.
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0: Just survive a round of the wacky, zany, goofy radio-type quiz show with Tom O and Mandy right around 9 a.m. the week of September 7th. If you do, you'll qualify for the grand prize drawing for a pair of tickets to see Rush in Boston. 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

0: 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A killer classic from Rituel de lo Habituel. Jane's Addiction just before that. We had Been Caught Stealing. And another rock slide is on the way. Loaded right up with killer classics and the best new rock at Seven Dust in there. Five Finger Death Punch with the song that has been number one on the TOS Top 10 Countdown for 14 weeks in a row. Will they make it 15 this weekend? We'll find out with Paul Wolfe Sunday noontime, the TOS Top 10 Countdown. And we'll start another rock slide next after the forecast from Russ. That'll get going with 3 Days Grace on the TOS Hard Drive Home.
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0: middle to upper 50s. Partly sunny at times, isolated showers Saturday, low 70s. Sunny on Sunday and Labor Day. This is Mountain Morning Show meteorologist Russ Murley from the NormsUseCars.com weather desk.
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We are absolutely mesmerized by the pure rock. That's the spell we're under. Mammoth right there and Seven Dust right here. 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

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TOS plays the best new rock. 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We did Cemetery Gates. 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Rushman's in at 7 o'clock. He'll start off the program with Mandatory Metallica. He's got Out of the Cellar tonight at 8. And tonight at 9, your requests. Let's get him in here for the Rush Band. Tap the mic on the TOS app. Or you can give a call at 621-WTOS, 621-9867 for Roll Your Own tonight at 9. And I'll do more requests tomorrow from 5 to 6 on the All Request Happy Hour from Hell. I'm not sure Nikki's hanging out tomorrow. Look, if you want to hang out with me, that's fine. But she's going to get up early and hang out with Tom O, filling in for Mandy on the Mountain Morning Show. She did a splendid job. First time ever this morning. But hopefully she'll hang out tomorrow afternoon. I don't know, but she doesn't have to, though. I told her, like, if you are toast by, like, 11 a.m., get out of here. We'll see how it goes. So, yeah, if you want to leave a request for me tonight, that'd be helpful. Tap the mic on the app. Tell us who you are, where you are, and what you want to hear for the All Request Happy Hour from Hell. It is a Friday tradition only here on TOS. All right, we'll come right back. Let's see what we're going to do for you. How about some new stuff from Evanescence? We'll get some Typo in there. 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
2: Here's what politician Troy Jackson claims.
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2: But let's look at what Troy Jackson did in Augusta. When Jackson was state senate president, his son was one of the highest paid lobbyists in town. Special interests paid his son, and Jackson changed his positions. It was reported that Jackson, quote, flipped his position as his son lobbied. The Portland Press-Herald reported Jackson flipped a lot. And Jackson's family has raked in nearly $200,000 lobbying. One company opposed a bill cracking down on their emissions. They paid Jackson's son thousands, and magically the bill they opposed with Troy Jackson in charge, it just went away. Coincidence or corruption? 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
1: All of it stems from Tony Iommi. I mean, I'm still trying to outdo him. I know I never will, but I'll continue to try, man. So a lot of it is about him and his inspiration with me. I would say that, you know, me being a wannabe drummer has a lot to do with it. I mean, that's really what I do. I play drums on the guitar and get to move cool notes around. So Lars and I share that. You know, he wants to be a singer and guitar player, and I want to be a drummer. So we try to continue to impress each other. And that's, I think, where some of that healthy competition comes from.
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1: 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I play drums on the guitar and get to move cool notes around. So Lars and I share that. You know, he wants to be a singer and guitar player, and I want to be a drummer. So we try to continue to impress each other. And that's, I think, where some of that healthy competition comes from.
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Before Amy Lee and company, what did we do? Oh, yeah, Typo Negative and My Girlfriend's Girlfriend. It's killer classics and the best new stuff. Another rock slide's on the way. Rushman's got it for you. Mandatory Metallica coming up at 7, and we'll get another rock slide going next with some Nickelback. That is it for the goo. Back again tomorrow right around 3 o'clock for another TOS Hard Drive Home, our Friday edition featuring the All Request Happy Hour from Hell from 5 to 6 tomorrow. Tap the mic on the app and leave me a request there tonight, won't you? All right, good night. Thanks for listening. And remember, if the conniption fits, wear it. Guru out, Rushman in. Enjoy the show.

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1: Your bills were already high enough, but under Troy Jackson's failed leadership in Augusta, things got worse for Maine families. Maine's electricity rates skyrocketed, and when Troy Jackson could have made electric bills more affordable, he killed a law that Maine's public advocates said would have helped lower electric bills by $275 a year. Instead, Maine electric bills surged 36%. The highest increase in America. So under Troy Jackson's failed leadership, electricity rates jumped more than any other state. Maine housing prices doubled, and Maine's property taxes reached the highest in the nation. With Jackson failing us in Augusta, Maine got more expensive, and you're paying the price. Maine deserves better.
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15: Showers end tonight, 55 to 59 degrees, partly sunny at times, upper 70s to near 80 tomorrow, maybe a stray shower north of the mountains. Isolated showers statewide Friday night, middle to upper 50s, partly sunny at times, isolated showers Saturday, low 70s, sunny on Sunday and Labor Day. This is Mountain Morning Show meteorologist Russ Murley from the NormsUseCars.com weather desk.
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TOS.

King Nothing from Metallica. It's TOS, the Mountain of Pure Rock. Also, welcome home, Sanitarium from Master of Puppets. There's Mandatory Metallica here. Rushman checking in with the Rock Slide. We get White Stripes. We get new Ninth Key. Let's continue now. It's After Hours from Ashes to New.

0: The band Ninth Key on TOS, the Mountain of Pure Rock with Happy Feels Like. Get ready for the TOS Top 10 on Sunday. It'll be at noontime only, as we'll be rewinding to the Blues Festival later that night. But Paul Wolf will have it for you, the top 10 tunes in all the land, right here at noontime on Sunday on the Mountain of Pure Rock. White Stripes, From Ashes to New, Mandatory, Metallica, King Nothing, and Welcome Home Sanitarium. 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How are you on this Thursday? Man, the weekend is almost here. We've got Pure Rock from 3 Days Grace. Also, we've got brand new Dead Poets Society. 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

0: 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So, good luck. Rushman with more pure rock. We're going to fire up a rock slide with Shinedown. We'll get into Out of the Cellar, and keep those roll-your-own requests coming in.
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4: Showers end tonight, 55 to 59 degrees, partly sunny at times, upper 70s to near 80 tomorrow, maybe a stray shower north in mountains. Isolated showers statewide Friday night, middle to upper 50s, partly sunny at times, isolated showers Saturday, low 70s, sunny on Sunday and Labor Day. This is Mountain Morning Show meteorologist Russ Murley from the NormsUseCars.com weather desk.
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2: Today in 2010, in Devon, England, Mike Edwards of the Electric Light Orchestra was killed when a giant bale of hay tumbled down a hill and crashed into his van. With the hay. All right, some releases that happened on this day, various years. September 3rd, 1990, Judas Priest released Painkiller, the album. Today in 1984, Iron Maiden released their fifth studio album, Power Slave. Today, 91, Rush released their album, Roll the Bones. See, I told you. Happy 55th birthday to drummer Mike Wengren of Disturbed. Total powerhouse drummer, man. This is Out of the Cellar on TOS.